Big World, the name of their upcoming album. Try, Try, Try, the name of the track from Howdy. If you're going to look these guys up, if they're new to you, it's Hovvdy. Thanks for being here with us on The Bridge, where I'm going to keep the music rolling now with Blood Orange.

Modest Mouse with Pickin' Dragons Pockets on 90.9 The Bridge. Jose Gonzalez with A Perfect Storm before that. Still coming up, Bad Idea Right, Olivia Rodrigo. We're also going to hear from Kurt Vile. Got Sookie Waterhouse on the way right now. It's Gold on the Ceiling, a bit of a classic from the Black Keys on The Bridge.

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Kurt Vile, Chance to Bleed, his brand new album is now out. If you want to check it out, it's called Philadelphia Has Been Good to Me. Welcome into the 9 o'clock hour with Sookie Waterhouse and her latest up next. This one's called Back in Love.

0: Mumford & Sons on the Bridge featuring Chris Stapleton. The Shins before that with Phantom Limb. And still coming up, we're going to hear from Michigander. I've got Teddy Swims on the way. Kid Sister, some J. Jerome 87. That's solo music from Joe of Alt-J. Let's do some M83 after this, though not the one you think. Taking it back to their 2011 album, Hurry Up, We're Dreaming.
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Hamilton Lighthouser before that, and keeping it rolling. Now we're going to go to New Order's 1981 release, Movement. It's Temptation on The Bridge.

0: Frizzell is one of the most versatile and celebrated guitar players in jazz and beyond, weaving Americana, folk, ambient, and even pop music throughout his massive discography. As Frizzell celebrates his 75th birthday, he joins us for a special in-studio performance, playing old favorites and new songs from his latest record, In My Dreams. It's Bill Frizzell on the Next World Cafe.
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0: That's Isfahan, recorded live in studio by Bill Frisell for World Cafe. That song appears on Frisell's new album, In My Dreams. And the record was released just before he turned 75 years old in March. And while Bill isn't one for making a huge deal of his birthday, the announcer at a recent concert at the Lincoln Center wanted to recognize it.
1: As he was introducing us, he said, you know, it's important that we... I love the way, it was great the way he said it. It's important that we mark these occasions, you know, like, because when they stop, it's a drag. I thought that was good.

0: it kind of, it was real and it was, but I don't like to dwell on it too much. I want to just keep, I'm just so thankful that I can still keep playing, you know.
1: And we are too. Bill Frisell shared one more solo performance with us, the title track of his new album, In My Dreams. For World Cafe, it's Bill Frisell.

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3: Welcome back to World Cafe. I'm Kaleo. Ray Bull is not one person, but a duo, Aaron Graham and Tucker Elkins, and it's sort of an art collective. They started out making visual art in a Bushwick loft before transitioning over to music. Their sophomore album is called Please Stop Laughing. Here is the title track. It's on World Cafe.

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Good morning, hanging with Truda. Today is the 3rd of June, and we know what that means.

0: Nico Case at 90.9 The Bridge with Wreck. Wednesday morning on The Morning Show with Truda, we heard from The Talking Heads. Sam Fender with Olivia Dean and OK Go. No Nate this morning. He's got some high-level meetings and everything going on. Of course, he and I were part of a lot of great things, including Piper's show quite recently. Nate also went on to do a little announcing at the Lawrence Regional for the KU baseball team. Unfortunately, he says we'll not be doing the Super Regional coming up this weekend, but does wish them, of course, all the luck. And Nate was a big part of Big Slick as well, raising over $4 million for Children's Mercy Hospital. So very cool. All right, it's Wednesday morning. We'll be back with Rumor Has It right after this.
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0: All right, it's Wednesday morning and time for Rumor Has It. The Grammy winner Peabo Bryson died yesterday at the age of 75 after suffering a stroke. Bryson was a favorite of Disney tunes, including this song from Aladdin.

0: concert with Cat King, July 19th at Record Bar, in support of the bridge. The Historic Folly Theater presents David Brighton's Space Oddity, Friday, June 5th. 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

0: Friday, June 5th at Knuckleheads in support of the bridge. 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
0: 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Bill Murray and his Blood Brothers are coming to Knuckleheads October 2nd. 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

Taoist monks had good intention playing doctor with what God's got. We saw divine intervention rattle through the bones of everybody that was ever shot.

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Well, here's my final serenade. Here's a gun and here's a blade. Here's a picture that I saved for too long. 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

0: 6. Asleep at the Wheel, June 4th at Knuckleheads, in support of the bridge. 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

0: Post-X Nachos, A Lot to Lose on the Bridge of Music on the way from Beck. We'll do the new one for you. Also, Fantagram, next few minutes on the bridge. Oh, we do have a couple of pre-sales going right now. Bill Murray and his Blood Brothers, October 2nd at Knuckleheads. And just a quick note, not only do we have a pre-sale, but the pre-sale also extends to the meet and greet, which is a separate purchase. So all of that available at knuckleheadskc.com. Daniel Donato's Cosmic Country, November 5th at the Uptown. Both of those presales active right now at bridge909.org. Presale tomorrow morning at 10 for Goose. Two shows, November 3rd and 4th at the Midland. Again, everything you need to know at bridge909.org. Knuckleheads is celebrating their 25th anniversary, May 13th and 14th, featuring acts with regular shows at Knox. Night One, Jeff Bergen's Elvis Tribute, the Sean McDonald Band, and the House Rockers. Night Two, the M80s, the Yachties, the Outtakes, Tater, Billy Ebling, and the Vincents.
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0: 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Knuckleheads 25th Anniversary shows May 13th and 14th at Knuckleheads in support of the bridge. The early show returns this Wednesday at the Boulevard Beer Hall with Sonderless Soul. Doors at 5, music at 6. The early show motto, drinks with friends in bed by 10. 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The early show continues June 10th with the Bluebird Ramblers. 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

Portugal the Man here on the bridge with Beastie Boys. Alabama Shakes coming up. Also do the bridge artist of the week, Bleachers, in the next little bit. Don't forget, tonight is Wednesday night, the early show as usual over at Boulevard Beer Hall. And it is going to be a good one tonight. Sandra Lasole. Show is 6 to 8. 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The Historic Folly Theater presents David Brighton's Space Oddity, Friday, June 5th. 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

Graham Coxon of Blur with a solo track. Billy Says, wrapping up a long set of music here on The Bridge. And yes, we give away tickets at The Bridge. Thanks for asking. We've got tickets just stacked up, ready to go for Joe Jackson at the Uptown, Matthias Ladin and Dylan Triplett, a couple of really rising stars in the blues world at Knuckleheads, Pitch Golf Tournament at Painted Hills, Margaret Cho at the Folly, Punch Brothers coming to the Kauffman Center, Matt Mason at the Uptown, and Paul Simon at Starlight. 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

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I loved you truly. You gotta laugh at this.